even now. 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He suffered and died for your freedom.

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2: 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And that's why Bali keeps working day after day. 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Now let's finish the job. 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And let us continue to move Zambia forward. Together.
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0: Don't just talk about the future. Cast your vote. Be heard. Be counted. Zambia Votes, 13th of August, 2026. Count me in.
6: This is a paid-for political advert.
7: Not long ago, many children in Zambia did not go to school because their parents could not afford it. Today, 2.5 million children are back in the classroom, sitting on desks and being fed nutritious meals under the school feeding program. Markets are now peaceful with no kada violence. Clinics stand where there were none. There's still much work ahead, jobs to create, futures to secure. And that's why Bali keeps working day after day. Because just as we delivered free education, we will keep delivering. For every child still waiting and every family still rising. Until progress is something every Zambian feels. We've started the change. Now let's finish the job. On the 13th of August, 2026, vote for Hakainde Hichilema as President of the Republic of Zambia. And let us continue to move Zambia forward together.
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0: Good morning. Welcome to the Win Big Show. It comes to you three times a day from Monday to Friday. 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Well, what are you waiting for? 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Receive an SMS with a token or tokens. And if you want to do this online, well, you can still do it. 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So now remember, it's quite easy. You can access this game via USSD code or via the web. And of course, everybody is covered in this one game. Now remember that you need to be 18 years old and over to stand a chance of winning. Now, today is a very happy day. Do you know why? Because we still have more winners. Yes, we do. So now, it's been quite an interesting week, I'd say. It's been quite exciting. It's been interesting. We've spoken to a number of lucky winners. I mean, listen, I'm actually envious of you right now. You get to walk away with all that money because when you do add the money, it does make a lot of sense, doesn't it? Now, imagine Chituzari just rolling into your mobile money account today. The fact that it's a weekend, maybe you're going to, you know, you'd like to go out and you didn't have transport money. Well, you get to book a cab just like that. How about that? It's beautiful, isn't it? Well, guess what? There's so many other things that you can actually stand a chance of winning. As I did mention, you can win a car. Let me not even say Honda Fit. You can win a car. Yes, it comes in form of a Honda Fit. And trust and believe, it's a bougie-looking car. When you drive a Honda Fit, you know what I'm saying. And in case you don't know, I mean, listen, Honda Fit ibuela. Be sure to take advantage of that. Now, remember, I like to say this is a hack. It's a hack in the sense that you stand a chance of winning all of the prizes if you play simultaneously. It's beautiful, isn't it? Yes, it's beautiful now, but it's going to be more beautiful when you do that. Now, remember also that the more you play, the higher your chances of winning. Now, when I say the more you play, the higher your chances of winning, it means that your number will keep reoccurring in every single draw that happens. Now, it means that the more your entries, the higher your chances of winning. Imagine like a chache draw. In fact, don't even just imagine. Know for a fact, every time they do a draw, your number will be showing up. So make it a habit to entertain yourself. Remember, gaming is actually entertainment. So we are entertaining ourselves and also making money courtesy of the entertainment. Beautiful. The world it's totally evolved. So we're calling our first lucky winner. I know. You thought it was going to take long? No, it's not going to take long. We already have winners who are actually waiting to be called right now. And remember, all you need to dial is dial the USSD code, which is *474# for you to play. You can play during the game, during this live broadcast, or you can even, you know, play when the show is done. It's that simple. So it doesn't mean that nga tiri live nishindie pote alone. You can actually play even when the game ends, at the end of the game, and even whatever time of the day, you can still win yourself some goodies. So we are calling our first lucky winner. I know they'll pick up. It's a weekend. Everybody's chill. But then if you have a job, guess what? Transport money yaoneka. Elonga si transport money. Lunch money yaoneka. Or possibly even you gifting the person you love. Hello, you're live on the Win Big Show. My name is Cookie. What is your name? Hello? Hello, can you hear me?
1: Hello?
0: Hi, how are you doing?
1: We are doing fine.
0: My name is Cookie, and I'm calling you from Win Big Zambia. What is your name?
1: My name is Isaiah.
0: Isaiah, what's your last name?
1: Isaiah Mwila.
0: Mr. Mwila, congratulations. You've won yourself a 200 kwacha, courtesy of Win Big Zambia.
1: Yes, I see.
0: You've seen it, ka?
1: Yes.
0: Congratulations to you.
1: Thank you.
0: So what is your message to other people who haven't played the game yet?
1: You just continue and win another 200.
0: Aye. Win a Honda Fit. Did you know there's also a Honda Fit?
1: Yes. I'm trying to take part in smartphone.
0: All right. Well,
1: yes.
0: Congratulations to you once again and keep playing.
1: Yes.
0: All right. Have a lovely Sunday.
1: Okay.
0: All right. Sunday apangika. Just like that, Sunday is making so much sense today. And we are calling our next lucky winner. That's a happy winner right there. And he's going to continue playing. And I think you should too. You should give it a go. I mean, don't just hear from your friends or your friends' friends. And when you do start to play, be sure to tell your friends and your friends' friends, because you know what? It's nice to win together. It's nice to win together. It really is. I mean, there are some stories of how you've got these friends who've been there for you all your life. You struggled together. You slept hungry together. And when you start winning, isn't it time to win together? Yeah, it is. I think it is. What do you think? So we're calling our next lucky winner. Remember to tell your friends and your friends' friends. Let's keep this circle going, right? Empower our loved ones as well. As we win, they win too. Simply by dialing the USSD code *474#, courtesy of Win Big Zambia. So we're calling our next lucky winner. And in case you don't know what you need to do, simply dial the USSD code, which happens to be *474#, to stand a chance of winning. There are a lot of prizes that are up for grabs. And I would really love for you to take advantage of this opportunity of a lifetime. Looks like our lucky winner.
2: Subscriber is not available.
0: Oh, no. So we're going to try and call the next lucky winner. Now, remember, when you do find a missed call from us, you can send a text message and we'll be so glad to call you back. I mean, yeah. Especially on a lovely Sunday like this one. So we're calling our next lucky winner. And I hope you have your phone close to you. Now, let me tell you about winning, right? All together, you just need to exercise faith that you're going to win and move around with your phone. Because Muwin Big, everybody gets a turn, right? So we're calling our next lucky winner, move like a winner. You know what I mean? Moving like a winner means as soon as you dial that USSD code to transact, start to move around with your phone, just like a boss. Because at this point, Nishimwankalacheva pulls up. Now, we're calling our next lucky winner. Remember, for you to take part in this game, you need to be 18 years old and over. Remember, could be underage, you need to be 18 and over. You can tell your friends, remember, like I said, and also tell your family members. Together.
2: Subscriber is not
0: okay, so now this lucky winner also, we couldn't reach this lucky winner, but then we're moving on. And in case you find a missed call from us, be sure to dial up. Simply send us a text message. We'll be so glad to have a conversation with you, especially on this lovely sunny morning. It's beautiful. Who would ever thought that mornings would be this great? I mean, winning yourself some money early in the morning. So now we're calling our next lucky winner. And yeah, it's great. I'm going to be talking to a new person today. And for you who has won more than twice, congratulations to you. You've been consistent. We've got a lot of winners who've actually won like 3-4 times. And it's great. I think it's wonderful. So now we're calling our next lucky winner on a blissful Sunday. My name is Cookie M. Preston. What is your name? So when I call you up, I'll introduce myself. Hello, how are you doing?
3: Hello.
0: Hi, how are you?

0: Come again?
1: What are you going to do with the money? What are your plans?
0: I'm going to use it for at least for a weekend. This weekend, at least, yeah, I wasn't have money. So at least if I have, I'm going to spend it as a weekend, yes.
1: All right, that's wonderful. Charila, little. Chirila, kwanu, little. Congratulations. What is your message to those who haven't played the game yet?
0: A message.
1: Kuli vajwa karibote, munga funovauza ko bwanji.
0: Oh, ah. Man, just keep praying.
1: Aye.
0: Yes, keep praying. One day you will make it.
1: All right. Dan, thank you so much for taking our call and congratulations once again.
0: Thanks so much.
1: You are welcome. Happy people on a weekend. I mean, weekends were meant for happiness, joy and happiness, and possibly having your dreams come true on a lovely weekend. And that's why Win Big Zambia is here for you. In case you haven't played for that Honda Fit, Tean Teani, because we want to see you drive, yeah? And while you are at it, make sure that you have a driver's license as well. And in case you don't have a driver's license, gakuni muntu aina license, akaiche pa standby, because jira ibuela. You know what I mean? I mean, for me, I'm a doer, and I think you should be a doer too, especially if you are going to be playing this game. You need to make sure you play as many times as possible so that you also win and empower the next person and empower yourself as well while you're at it. So we're calling our next lucky winner, and I'm very excited about all of these calls, as I did mention, that, you know, it's nice to have brand new relationships. And, you know, this show brings a platform where we get to connect with one another. Win Big Zambia is not just about giving out money. It's also about relationships, building relationships with the people that matter. And you being the people that matter, you being the person that matters. We want to have a conversation with you. And here is the next conversation we are about to have. And I hope that you come close to your phone. We're actually making a call to our next lucky winner, and I hope that you pick up. Please, please, please, stay close to your phone. We're calling our next lucky winner right now. So, yes, it's ringing. Yes, it's ringing. Yes, and I hope that you answer this particular call. Win Big Zambia came to change things in your life, in my life. Let's take advantage. Hello, you are live on the Win Big Show. My name is Cookie. What is your name?
2: I am Holiness Nashkawizu.
1: Holiness Nashkawizu, good morning to you. How's your Sunday going?
2: My Sunday's just okay. And how is your Sunday going?
1: It's very nice, especially that I'm talking to you now.
2: All right, that's nice.
1: Well, guess what, Holiness?
2: Yes?
1: You have won yourself a 200 kwacha, courtesy of Win Big Zambia.
2: Oh, thank you so much.
1: You are welcome. What are you going to do with the money?
2: I'm going to buy something for my son.
1: Yeah? What a lucky son he is. He's the first person you thought of.
2: Yes.
1: All right. That's beautiful. So what's your personal message to the people who have already won and the ones who haven't played yet?
2: No, they should just continue doing that. One day they can be that also.
1: All right. Holiness, thank you so much for taking part and continue playing the game.
2: Okay, thank you so much.
1: Yeah, absolutely welcome. That was Holiness there. It's beautiful just having this conversation. Did you hear? She's really, really happy. And I think you should be happy too. And you can be happy. You know, I know we say we're happy all the time, but we need to enhance that happiness, the joy. And Win Big Zambia is here to help us enhance that happiness. So now here is the next lucky winner that we are calling. And I do know, I do have faith within me that they are going to pick up this call because the money is already in your mobile account. It's already in their mobile account, just so you know. So, yeah. Yes, the phone is ringing. And the owner of the phone is definitely coming to the phone. I'm keeping my fingers crossed right now that you come to your phone. But the good news is the money is already in their mobile money account. So don't fret. So even for you who has missed our call, the money, just check your balance. You see, the money is there. Dramas of Kakudala. It's a 200 kwacha that's up for grabs. Now, we are yet to call a next lucky winner. This lucky winner did not pick up their phone. We're moving on to the next lucky winner. And Win Big Zambia is the game to play. Any season, you're winner. So be in that GPO winner because, you know, you don't want to be left out. For me, I think that it's

0: it's a lovely time and it's a lovely opportunity for us to make ourselves some extra money. Imagine those days when we used to go and you go to your sister's house, you go and ask for this and that, and they're just like, Awanaveve. You know what I mean? We're gone past that Awanaveve phase. Now we are making our own money. For as low as 5 kwacha, stand a chance of winning yourself a 200 kwacha, so that even you, in your own right, you empower yourself and empower others as well. Do play the game courtesy of Win Big Zambia. Dreams can change overnight. Hello, how are you doing? And I'm calling you from Win Big Zambia. Mr. Joseph, now we win a 200 kwacha courtesy of Win Big Zambia. Congratulations. Okay, please check your balance. Mwala isanga. Paluansha. Okay, ciao, ama. All right. Ciao, Amaicho. Awe, enjoy your Sunday.
1: Natotela mkwai.
0: So you see what I said? I'm multilingual these days, and I'm doing this thing. Why? Because of love. Because I love you so much, and I want to make sure that when we have a conversation, I mean, don't laugh at me. It's not yet perfect. But the thing is that when we have a conversation, you know, it makes more sense. You know what they say, when you're in love with somebody, show interest that you like something about them, you love something about them. It could be their ears you like, it could be their hair you like, they like to take care of their hair, you enhance on that. Maybe they speak a certain language, you learn their language, you know what I mean, learn their mother tongue as well. It's a love language, yeah? And I hope that you and I have that conversation this morning. Make sure that you stay close to your phone so that we can have a conversation. Yeah, it means a lot to me, just so you know. So we're calling our next lucky winner. And I know they're coming to their phone. They definitely will come to their phone. I know it's a Sunday. You're busy. Sometimes maybe you're doing laundry and all. But then, listen, ndalama zangena. It's a 200 kwacha and it's in your mobile money account. So we're calling our next lucky winner. It's laundry day. It's church day for others. And maybe it's shopping day. Maybe it's business day for you. At the end of the day, Win Big Zambia covers absolutely everybody. 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Hello, good morning. 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Ni mwewa wana nishina?
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2: All right, thank you so much, Wanda.
0: You're welcome. Have a lovely Sunday.
2: Hello?
0: Have a lovely Sunday. Enjoy your Sunday.
2: All right, thank you, madam.
0: You are absolutely welcome. And no, it's not me. It's Win Big Zambia. Win Big Zambia has come to change things, a lot of things, even for me. So, Ite, need testimony. We're going to be taking a quick break, and when we come back, we're making calls to more winners, and after that, we will be wrapping up the show. Don't wait until the end of the show. Be sure to dial the USSD code. You never know. You might just be the next lucky person that I will be calling.
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0: Oh, calling our next lucky winner. You are live on the Win Big Show. Yeah, I started with the next lucky winner because that's how I can't wait. Really, we can't wait to interact with you. Now, our lucky winner's phone is ringing right now. And yeah, it's Bliss. I hope you pick up your phone, though. I hope they pick up. Remember, you can play the game, the Win Big game, simply by taking advantage of the offerings that Win Big Zambia has to offer. My name is Cookie M. Preston, and remember, you can catch me even during the week. Hello, you are live on the Win Big Show. How are you doing? Hello?
1: Hello,
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1: Hello, I'm Dawn. Come on, London.
0: Inendine Cookie, nikutumilani ku Win Big Zambia.
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1: 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Chom.
0: You are welcome. Mwenzi mwawina kwati ni vandani batuma phone. You are welcome. Muri kuti apa?
1: Garden house.
0: Ni kwatuko. All right, musha enjoy Sunday and Ndalama zan. All right. That was a happy, happy winner right there on the Win Big Show today. Now, remember, you can catch the Win Big Show at 0930 hours on Monday, between Monday and Friday. That's Monday to Friday at 0930 hours. And then you can also catch the next one at 1230 hours and the final one at 1615 hours. And for the weekends, well, it's around this time, a little after 8. So be sure to make that date. Set a reminder. Don't forget. A big shout out to you if you're tuned in from Livingston, Luansha, Chingola, Kabwe, and possibly Chama. And if you are in Katete, shout out to you. This game is countrywide, and every single episode we do shout outs to all of our listeners. And remember, it doesn't matter which part of the country you are in, as long as you're within the borders, you stand a chance of winning because the money comes directly to you. And even the prizes, my prizes, and this is how you're going to collect your prize, right? Now, remember, as we wrap up the show, in case you just tuned in, the magic number happens to be *474#. And all you need to do is select, right? Select the prizes between 1 to 5. If you like, just do an entire collection. Do all of the prizes so that you stand a chance of winning on all of the, you know, the offerings that are there. So you can enter your number of tokens. Those are entries. And enter your PIN to pay. Receive an SMS with your token or your tokens. 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Now, for me, from me and the crew, of course, at Win Big Zambia, it's a happy Sunday to you. 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This has been great. This has been awesome. It's been amazing. It's been everything that we wanted to be. It's relationships and love all the way, having conversations with you and linkages. Courtesy of Win Big Zambia. Be sure to play today. Until next time, my name is Cookie M. Preston. Thank you so much for joining us.

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1: 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It's Zed and Afro, only on Drive. Guess who's here? It's Saturday morning and your bed is fighting you. But guess what? Zukani Saturday Breakfast Show is fighting harder. 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
1: Boy, are we going to vote on 13th August?
2: No ways. Have you seen the queues? 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
2: Nazarenda, okay. 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
1: So, ukamba boa?
2: 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Count me in.
1: Let's go early. No excuses.
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0: Everyone's bad day is my bad day. But when my banja comes together, there are no bad days.
1: Nothing brings our banjas together like a bad day. And introducing the newest member to the banja, Banja Ultra. 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

0: 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But when my banja comes together, there are no bad days.
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1: So on this day, August 9th, 1945, 3 days after the atomic bombing of Hiroshima, Japan, a U.S. B-29 Super Fortress dropped an atomic device over Nagasaki. The bombing and subsequent radiation poisoning killed an estimated 74,000 people. And that's what happened on this day, the 9th of August in 1945. My name is Jaden. Keep it locked right here on Power FM.
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1: Welcome to Trace Trails. Now, today we are talking beef stew. Now, a lot of you, you know, like to say beef stew is hard to cook, you know, the consistency, how to make it, how to cook it. Well, it's actually very simple. And today I'm going to be telling you, or rather explaining the process, just so you can know how to do it as well, because there's no way I can be here, you know, a great cook in my own kitchen and not tell you how to cook beef stew. All right, so how to start the process. You sear the meat first. Brown the seasoned beef pieces in a hot pot with a little oil in batches. Then take them out. Saute veggies, cook the onions, garlic, carrots, and celery in the same pot until they're soft. Build the sauce, stir in the flour and tomato paste. Slowly pour in the beef broth and, you know, any sauce that you like. It can be soy sauce, Worcestershire sauce, or, you know, any sauce you like. So scraping up the browned bits of the bottom. Now simmer, then return the beef to the pot with bay leaves, thyme, cover and simmer on low heat about 1.5 to, you know, 2 hours. So until the meat is tender. And in the last process, add potatoes during the last 20 to 30 minutes. Then that's it. You have your nicely cooked, you know, delicious and creamy and just beautiful beef stew. Keep it locked right here on 91.3 FM, Power FM.
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2: Zambia Kuchalo, my gang. 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
8: Not long ago, many children in Zambia did not go to school because their parents could not afford it. Today, 2.5 million children are back in the classroom, sitting on desks and being fed nutritious meals under the school feeding program. Markets are now peaceful with no kind of violence. Clinics stand where there were none. There's still much work ahead, jobs to create,

0: features to secure. And that's why Bali keeps working day after day. Because just as we delivered free education, we will keep delivering. For every child still waiting and every family still rising. Until progress is something every Zambian feels. We've started the change. Now let's finish the job. On the 13th of August, 2026, vote for Hakainde Hichilema as President of the Republic of Zambia. And let us continue to move Zambia forward together.
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1: Today's weather forecast. Current temperatures at 18 degrees Celsius with 24 degrees Celsius high, and on the lows we are 13 degrees Celsius. With humid moving at 46% and wind gusts is 38 kilometers per hour. Expected sunset starting at 17:58. That's your weather forecast right here on Power 91.3 FM.
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2: I've got some exciting news for everybody, because for the music lovers out there, superstar Rick Hassani is coming to Zambia for a spectacular live concert. It's all happening on Saturday, August 29th, 2026. Mark your calendars, because this is a one event you definitely do not want to miss. Rick Hassani will be gracing the stage to perform all his hits live, bringing his amazing times, you know, right here in Zambia. And that's not all. He's bringing some incredible Zambian artists along with him. The concert will feature all-star lineup: Chameleon, Roberto, Mumbayachi, FJ, Nova Amandla, Mordecai, and Rooster. Yes, you heard that right. Some of the Zambian finest artists are teaming up with Rick Hassani for a night of music you'll never forget. Now, Saturday, August 29th, 2026, that's the date. To remember, do not forget, please, Osaivala. Get your tickets now and make sure you are there, because it's going to be an amazing and unforgettable night of great music and entertainment. 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Grab your friends and let's make this the biggest concert of the year. You do not want to miss this at all. And please, be the one hearing about it next day. No, I do not want to be that person. All you need to do is just get yourself a ticket. Now, August 29, 2026, Chameleon, Roberto, Mumbayachi, FJ, Nova Amandla, Mordecai, Rooster will be part of this show. So this means we are supporting our local artists, you know, together with our international artists. So you don't have, you know, any reason to miss this. So tune in for more updates and don't miss out. Get your tickets now and be ready for an amazing night with Rick Hassani. An incredible lineup, you know, great music. Rick Hassani has just, you know, graced us many years, and now he gets to come to Zambia. How amazing is that? Get your tickets.
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8: Good people of Lusaka, how are you? My name is Simon Mulenga Mwila. I'm a husband, a father, a legal practitioner, and a proud citizen of Lusaka with a heart for service, development, and community leadership. My journey began at Southern Primary School, then proceeded to Twalumba Basic School. I then proceeded to Mature Boys, where I did my junior secondary, and in my later years went to Munali, where I did my high school. I pursued my Bachelor of Laws with Zambia Open University. Thereafter, proceeded to Ziale, where I obtained my legal practitioner certificate. I advanced my education by pursuing a master's in law from the University of Zambia and a master's in business administration at the Zikas University. And I'm currently pursuing a doctor of business administration with the Zikas University. For over 15 years, I have served within the Zambia's justice system, starting from the magistrate court as a registry clerk, then proceeded to the High Court, where I worked as a court marshal, and now I'm a legal practitioner in private practice, where I represent the community and businesses from all walks of life. Through this journey, I have gained a deep understanding of leadership, governance, justice, and the everyday realities and struggles facing the people of Lusaka. I have seen the need for safer communities, the need for cleaner streets, the need for better roads, the need for stronger infrastructure, modern markets, reliable transport systems, and meaningful opportunities for the young people. I believe Lusaka deserves focused and responsive leadership that understands both the people and the system. My vision is a modern and prosperous city with effective garbage collection, improved street lighting, coordinated community security, youth empowerment program, sports development, digital libraries, further economic opportunities, and development that enriches every community. I believe that Lusaka should be a city that works, a city that grows, a city that gives hope. Lusaka is our home, and together we can build the future it deserves. I'm Simon Mulenga Mwila, and I'm offering myself for service as mayor of the greater city of Lusaka. And I urge my fellow youths to rally behind me. I urge all the mothers, by Gai Gai Pass Street, by Namayomu Market, by Shiwantuma Station, our Fiashuma offices, name Sepera Ninsh Peresha, support any so that to change Lusaka, so that we build a better and prosperous Lusaka for every citizen that lives here. I thank you.
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2: Time now to get into the world of sports from Zambia and across the globe. I'm Jaden Godfrey-Simuyamba, and here's your sports update right here on Power 91.3 FM. Starting here in Zambia and on the African football scene, attention remains on Women's Africa Cup of Nations currently taking place in Morocco. The Copa Queens of Zambia unfortunately saw their campaign come to an end in the group stage despite some impressive individual performances, including goals from players such as Barbara Banda and Prisca Chilufya. Today, WAFCON quarterfinals continue with Nigeria taking on Cameroon, in a huge African football clash. Nigeria will be looking to keep their title defense alive, while Cameroon will be hoping to cause an upset. And there's another big African quarterfinal on the cards. Malawi face Ghana, with both sides fighting for a place in the semifinals. Yeah. Now, staying in Zambia, and there's also a developing story on cricket. More than a dozen former Pakistan cricketers could face disciplinary action after participating in unsanctioned T20 league in Zambia. The tournament was reportedly stopped following intervention by Zambian official cricket authorities, with reports also raising concerns about players allegedly being left unpaid. And internationally, football fans are already looking ahead to the new Premier League season. The 2026-2027 English Premier League A campaign is scheduled to begin on the 22nd of August, meaning clubs are now deep into preparations, transfers, and pre-season activities. Meanwhile, one of the biggest football stories today is from the pitch. George Messi, the father of Lionel Messi, has died at the age of 68 after a prolonged illness in Argentina. The news has drawn messages of support from football world to Messi, to the Messi family. And that brings us to the end of today's sports update, from the Copa Queens and African football to cricket and international football scene. We'll keep you updated and with everything happening in the world. As long as it's sports, we'll be here. My name is Jaden Godfrey-Simuyamba, right here on Power 91.3 FM.
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playing right now is Davido and featuring Brown Joe. They're saying Ogechi. Before that, we had Shoki and Bukasa. They were saying Boom Booklet. And then before that, we had Suicide Lover featuring Tiana. They were saying I Am Sorry. This is Afrofusion. Keep a look right here on Power 91.3 FM.

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1: Here's a quick weather check for Lusaka. Right now, it's around 19 degrees Celsius with the highs of 24 degrees Celsius and the lows of 13 degrees Celsius. Winds are coming in from the east at around 13 miles per hour with humidity at about 34%. And tonight, expect sunset at approximately 17:58. That's your Lusaka weather update, Power 91.3 FM.
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0: Welcome to Talent Unplugged, the segment where we take a moment to appreciate the talent, the journey, and the story behind some of Africa's biggest stars. Today we're talking about Tyla. Born and raised in Johannesburg, South Africa, Tyla has taken her unique blend of amapiano, afrobeats, R&B, and pop from South Africa to the world. Her breakthrough came with the global hit Water, putting her name on the international map and introducing millions to her sound and style. But Tyla is more than just a hit song. Her confidence, creativity, vocals, performance, and unique identity have made her one of Africa's most exciting young talents. From Johannesburg to the world, Tyla is showing us that African talent can go global while still staying true to the roots. This is Talent Unplugged with Jaden, and right here on Power 91.3 FM. Keep enjoying. Can you blow my mind?
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We are still talking Tyler, and you know, this is a very, very amazing African global star. She started pursuing music seriously while still young, sharing her talent online and working her way into the industry. Her journey shows that sometimes the biggest international breakthroughs begin with simply believing that your sound has a place in the world. Today, Tyler is no longer just being recognized as a South African artist. She's being recognized as a global African star. And perhaps the most exciting part, she's still young, which means we may only be seeing the beginning of what could be a very long, long influential career. So whether you've discovered her through water, her performances, her fashion, or simply through the global exploration of music, you know, one thing is clear. Tyler is putting South Africa on the global music map, and she's doing it in her way, and also Africa. That's right, here on our show, which is Artists Unplugged. Keep it locked right here on Power 91.3 FM. My name is Jaden.

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as we continue this Tyler journey. Now, Tyler is, you know, back with a new album, fresh album, APAP, her second studio album released on July 24th. Now, this project shows us that Tyler has many sides, and this is, you know, just another side of her. Still bringing those amapiano roots by mixing them with pop R&B to create a sound that feels fresh, confident, and international. The album features tracks Is It Love, Chanel, That Girl, and She Did It Again, featuring Zara Larson. And what makes A-pop interesting is that Tyler isn't trying to fit African music into the global pop scene. She's showing that African music is already pop music. From Johannesburg to the world, Tyler continues to build her own lane. This is Talent Unplugged right here on Power 91.3 FM. 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

0: Joburg's in now, and that's what they prefer.
1: I'm back, and now there's more news to Tyler. Obviously, there's always more news to Tyler. Now, there's been some serious conversations around South African superstar Tyler, and this time, it's not just about the music. When Tyler announced her A-Pop World Tour, Lagos, Nigeria was originally on the schedule for December 22nd, but the announcement sparked backlash, online, with some Nigerians calling for a boycott. The criticism was linked to renewed anger over alleged xenophobic attacks against Nigerians in South Africa. Now, the debate quickly became bigger than the concert itself, with some people saying Tyler should not be held responsible for the actions of others, while others felt that the timing of a South African artist performing in Nigeria was very sensitive. And following the backlash, Lagos was removed from Tyler's tour schedule. Wow, that's very sad. So the big question is, should musicians be caught in the middle of political and social tensions between countries? What do you think? That's the conversation around Tyler right now. Talent Unplugged, Power 91.3 FM. My name is Jaden.

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1: I've got some exciting news for everybody and the music lovers. Well, this one is quite, you know, everywhere, but I just want to tell you people that this time it's going to be big because Rika Sani is coming to Zambia for a spectacular live concert. It's all happening on Saturday, August 29th, 2026. Now, mark your calendars because this is one event you definitely do not want to miss. Rika Sani will be gracing the stage to perform all his hits live, bringing the He's Amazing tunes right here to Zambia. And that's not all. He's bringing some incredible Zambian artists along with him. The concert will feature on all-star lineup, including our own and very own Chameleon, Roberto Mumbayachi, FJ, Nova Amandla, Mordecai, and Rooster. Yes, you heard that right. Some of the Zambian finest artists are teaming up with Rika Sani for a night of music you'll never forget. Now, Saturday, August 29th is the date. Do not forget, Saturday, August 29th is the date right here in 2026. That's the date to remember. Now, get your tickets right now and make sure you are there because it's going to be an unforgettable night of great music. And listen, spread the word because when you grab your friends, you make this the biggest concert of this year. You do not want to be the one hearing about it, you know, the next day that people went to Rika Sani's show. Please get your tickets. You need to be there. It's an experience that is going to be very, very huge. Now, remember, August 29th, I'll keep saying this, 26th, August 29th, 2026, Chameleon, Roberto Mumbayachi, FJ, Nova Amandla, Mordecai, and Rooster are going to be part of this, and they're going to make history, and, you know, just listen, great music is here in Zambia, but we're going to just have fun right here at this show because we're going to be having an international act with our very own. So tune in for more updates and don't miss out. Get your tickets because nobody wants to miss the show. I do not want to miss the show as well. So, you know, I'm going. Do you have a ticket? Get your ticket.
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2: It's morning again in Zambia. Today, millions of our children will go to school more than ever before in the history of our country because free education is opening doors that were once closed. Today, with over 40 million kwacha to spend, communities will build clinics, improve schools, drill boreholes, and transform lives using the increased CDF. Men and women will walk through markets and stations freely, without fear or intimidation from kadas. But the journey is not over, and we still have more work to do.
3: And that's why Bali keeps working, day after day. Until progress is something every Zambian feels. 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
3: Not long ago, many children in Zambia did not go to school because their parents could not afford it. 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Markets are now peaceful with no kada violence. Clinics stand where there were none. There's still much work ahead, jobs to create, futures to secure. And that's why Bali keeps working day after day. Because just as we delivered free education, we will keep delivering. 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Until progress is something every Zambian feels. We've started the change. Now let's finish the job. On the 13th of August 2026, vote for Hakainde Hichilema as President of the Republic of Zambia. And let us continue to move Zambia forward together.
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0: Here's your latest weather update for Lusaka. Currently, temperatures are sitting around 21 degrees Celsius with hazy sunshine across the city. We're expecting a high of 24 degrees today, dropping to low of 13 degrees tonight. Humidity is moderate with light winds, keeping conditions fairly comfortable. And for those planning the evening, sunset is expected at around 17:58. That's your Lusaka weather update. Stay comfortable and enjoy the rest of your day.
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That's Uncle Waffles with Roy Music saying, Wadibusa. Before that, we had Ashake saying, Sumba, Sumba, Rabababa, Sumba. Eh? And before that, we had Terry the vocalist said, Asanka Ine. Right here on Power 91.3 FM, this is Afro Fusion with me, your host, Jaden, kept vibing.

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0: I've got some exciting news for all of the musical lovers out there, you know. Rico Sani is coming to Zambia for a spectacular live concert. It's all happening on Saturday, August 29th, 2026. Now, mark your calendars because this one event you definitely do not want to miss. Rico Sani will be gracing the stage to perform all his hits live, bringing his amazing tune right here to Zambia. And that's not all. He's bringing some incredible Zambian artists with him. The concert will feature an all lineup including Chameleon, Roberto, Mumbayachi, FJ, Nova Amandla, Mordecai, and Rooster. Yes, you heard that right. Some of Zambian finest artists are teaming up with Rick Hassani for a high, you know, for a night of music rather. You'll never forget. August 29th, 2026. I'll keep saying this date so that you just keep it in your head because do not forget, 29th August is going to be a big, big, big event. Rihanna is coming and Drake. That's the day to remember. So listen, get your tickets now. Make sure you're there because it's going to be an unforgettable night of great music and entertainment. And listen, spread the word, grab your friends, and let's make this the biggest concert of this year. You don't want to be the one hearing about it next day, you know, people saying, I was at Rico Sani's show. Get your tickets now. You need to be there experiencing it live, you know. So again, August 29th, 2026. You know, we are featuring Chameleon, Roberto, Mumbayachi, FJ, Nova, Amandla, Mordecai, and Rooster. Be part of the history and join us for a once-in-a-lifetime concert. Tune in for more updates and don't miss out. Get your tickets and just remember, 29th of August is the date. Do not mix up the dates in your calendar. It's 29th of August and we're going to be having so much fun. I don't know about you, but I love some good music. So get your tickets now because it's now or never.
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3: 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All right, bye. 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
1: A quick look at the weather in Lusaka right now. Temperatures around 21 degrees with hazy sunshine across the city. Today's temperatures are expected to reach a high of 24 degrees Celsius, while the low tonight will be around 13 degrees Celsius. Humidity remains moderate with light winds expected throughout the day. And as we head into the evening, sunset is expected at around 17:58 p.m. That's your weather update for Lusaka. 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
1: Let's get the party started. 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This ain't Gucci, this is Prada, darling. 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
0: Hello, and welcome to another season of Power Afro 20. Yes, I said it. It has been a long time coming, and all I can say is, you are ready, Muntwaka Mina. Let's do this. I hope that you are hungry because I will be serving the best African stories through music. Remember that the Power Afro 20 is not a countdown. It is a celebration. Oh, wait, I forgot to introduce myself. I'm just out here thinking I'm famous. My name is Abby, and I am so glad that you get to spend some of this beautiful time with me. So let me just make something clear right now. The Power Afro 20 is not a countdown. It is a celebration. Just like last season, we are kicking things off with love stories. After all, it is all out of love that we celebrate our African stories through song. Be sure to get interactive with me via WhatsApp on 0960-218-900. And remember the hashtag, it's Power Afro 20. And yeah, who knows, I just might give you a special shout out, you know, in the next episode, things like that. Why should I? So on your mark, get set, let's begin our journey. We start off with a couple that celebrated their fifth anniversary around the time the visuals for this song were released in 2023. And to be honest, speaking on my own behalf, in my humble opinion, Simi and Adekunle Gold can do no wrong, all right? Look What You Made Me Do made it onto Adekunle Gold's fifth studio project, Tequila Ever After. Let's get into it. Power Afro.

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0: This is the Power Afro 20, a celebration of African stories through song. That was J-Rox with Cake. This was his fifth music video released from his album, Outside the Rocks. J-Rox has always been so closed off from the public, but recently we have been invited into his beautiful life that he shares with his amazing and talented wife, Dawn Estelle. Now, they are busy on our socials creating reels that are so heartwarming and hilarious. And I just think the two are just so cute together. You know, they just look like, aww, look at you. So you can also go ahead and stalk them, okay, if you haven't done that yet, all right? Before Cake, the talented Yemi Alade came through with Remind You. And since it's just the two of us, Waishba, don't let anybody come through here and just that. Let me just confess right now, okay? This music video features the love of my life, Timon Honsu. Eish, fine, man. That man, now fine, no. Eish, the melanin is just on another level. I'm just like, you? Anyway, let me not digress. Let's get back to our stories. Get interactive with me via WhatsApp and look out for a shout-out in the next episode. It's 0960-218-900, hashtag PowerAfro20. This week is all about love on the Power Afro 20. Up next is Ladipo and Simi with Know You.
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too polite to insult your intelligence. Why do I believe that we have met? Maybe not in this life. Time's frozen for a second, so I'm thinking tonight. Break the ice, but better still, we can set it aside. Temporarily, my temperature is telling me that you got me so hot. 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

0: This is the Power Afro 20, a celebration of African stories through song. This is not a countdown, it is a celebration. Temilade Openiyi coming through. She is professionally known as Tems, and that one is titled Love Me Jeje. This music video was released in May off the studio album Born in the Wild, which was released on the 7th of June of 2024. Five love stories down, and we still have a long way to go. Let's take a break, because all this sweetness will just give me a sugar rush, okay? So I'll be right back.
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3: It's morning again in Zambia. 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
4: 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And let us continue to move Zambia forward. 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
1: This is the Power Afro 20, a celebration of African stories through song. This week, it's all about love. Not the one you find in Lusaka. This one is the one. Why is she by day? That was Mr. Easy teaming up with Techno on Jamboree, a song off the Evil Genius project. Let's forge ahead on our journey through love stories. And our next stop is Tiwa Tope Omolara Savage, known professionally as Tiwa Savage. She's a Nigerian singer, songwriter, and actress. Her music is a blend of Afrobeat, R&B, Afropop, some pop and hip-hop. And on this one, she features on Marion. It is the remix of Get It Now. Speaking of getting it now, send me a message, why don't you? 0960-218-900. Hashtag

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1: 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That was Fals and Simi with Chemistry. It is also the title of their collaborative extended play EP. It was jointly released on October 27, 2016 by Bad Guys Records and X3M Music. Now, Simi and Fals' joint EP, Chemistry, was cleverly accompanied by staged wedding photos, which fanned rumors of them being lovers. Now, all I can say about that is that Adekunle Gold is a very strong man, eh? Very, very confident and sure of his love, ne? Fine to me, the brothers I know. Hey! Yo! Anyway, like I said, this love we are talking about here is the things. Let's move on. Next up, we have Victoni, who began his professional music career in 2016 and boasts of over 1.5 billion streams. He has scored collaborations with industry heavyweights like Burna Boy and Rema. He makes our playlist today with Everything, a project off the album Stabber.

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1: We are still telling our stories through song on the Power Afro 20. This week, it's all about love. That was 10 over 10 by Priscilla Zawede, better known by her stage name, Azawi. She is a Ugandan singer. She's a songwriter, dancer, signed by Swangs Avenue in 2019. Her musical genre is

Now, that's a big deal. It's not small things, man. Get interactive with me on 0960-218-900 by sending me a message via WhatsApp, hashtag PowerAfro20, and let me know what you think of our journey so far. Let's get into our bonus track for this week. I know this will feel a little off-key, okay? But listen, just understand, eh? Listen, all right? I know our journey so far has been mellow, you know, you're in the fields and whatnot, but Kaidapa, we have to know that Navapondo, Valapone Namumla, Waishiba, Eloilava Peteka, nice. Celeb City teamed up with Zavin on Me More. It's not your conventional love song, you know, because we're always used to know, you know, guitars, you know, nice, you know, you know, that's what we think when we think love song, you know, gentle and smooth, you know. But Mundwa Kamina, even tough ones, they have to sing to their babies, eh, about this love thing. So here's Celeb City with Me More.

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This is the Power Afro 20. My name is Abby, and this week our journey takes us through love, the good kind, the one that makes you want to put a ring on it, the one that sends butterflies into your stomach. Don't ask me how they get there. I just know that they are found there sometimes, okay? But I'm sure you get the gist of the kind of love we're talking about. Now, my dingo came through with Afi David because, yeah, he's also in love. Why, Shiba? I love one line from this one, okay? You've gone viral, mumaindi yanga. One day, I'll tell one son of Solomon this. Why, Shiba? I'm just keeping it there. Just there. Yo. After Namadingo, Tio Nason also came through with what I believe every person in love wants to believe, okay? And that is that we are the only ones that will ever be loved by Watch Them with Wai Shiba. We just feel like it's just me. There's gonna be nobody else here, Wai Shiba. But you know, we're gonna leave this on a positive note right there. Let's not even go into detail and break that down. You know, let's just keep it there. You are the only one, baby boo. Don't worry about it, Wai Shiba. Because this week we are celebrating all the greatness that love has. Let's head back into Malawi with Teddy Makadi's Malele. If words fail you, baby boy, artists like Teddy Makadi are ready to help you deliver that message.

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1: Charisma making the playlist with Lawa. This song features Kel K and Mercha. Before this, Your Maps also made the playlist with Confirmation. Now, I remember when this song came out, eh? Some sections of society were not so happy that Your Maps was saying ati mulungwana gwada. Eh, mundwanga. Munzi unanye kapangono. So, with some saying that's blasphemy. Eh, what? Iwe. Anyway, but the Yomapians, I think that's what I'll be calling them, okay? The Yomaps fans now. The Yomapians. Okay, it's the all yours. Let's just move on. Jeez. Eh? They came through to defend their hero, okay? I guess sometimes when you're listening to music and its content, it is easy to get lost in the words, okay? From my own understanding, in short,

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9: This right here? 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For him.
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1: Hello and welcome to yet another exciting journey exploring African stories through music. This is the Power Afro 20. My name is Abby and boy am I excited about where we are going for this week's celebration. I've always had a love for old school music and it gives me such great pleasure to introduce this week's celebration. It is all about the rulers of the old school. Now listen, if you can't sing not even one song on this year playlist, just go ahead and call me auntie, maybe even grandma. Waishima. The African music industry has had some really awesome pioneers who have helped shape a lot of the artists that we know and love now. And this week, we celebrate them. Now, remember that this is not a countdown. It is a celebration. So this is in no particular order. Do get interactive with me by sending me a message on 0960-218-900. Hashtag PowerAfro20. Let's begin our journey with this reggae giant, the late Lucky Dube from South Africa.

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1983 with the hit single Weekend Special, which became the fastest selling record at the time. The song enjoyed great international popularity, and Brenda and the Big Dudes toured the United States, Britain, Europe, Australia, and Brazil. The Too Late for Mama album achieved platinum status in 1989. We can go on about Brenda because there is so much to unpack. However, this train is due for our next stop. So let's get back home with one of our Zambian legends, Chameleon. Now, his catalog is also one that is to be celebrated. When he came on the scene, he hit the ground running and kept us hooked. Here's Chameleon with Nizako Konda.

0: the Power Afro 20. My name is Abby. This week, it's all about the rulers of old school. I do hope that you're experiencing some flashbacks with this playlist, okay? Like, yeah, of course. Some of these, you're like, oh, I remember when I first heard this song. That was the talented Oliver Mtukudzi. He was a Zimbabwean musician, businessman, philanthropist, human rights activist, and UNICEF Goodwill Ambassador for Southern Africa region. With his husky voice, Mtukudzi became the most recognized voice to emerge from Zimbabwe and onto the international scene, and he earned a devoted following across Africa and beyond. On the 23rd of January 2019, Mtukudzi died at the age of 66 after a long battle with diabetes. Do get in touch with me and let me know which legends you are expecting to make the show. Send me a message on 0960-218-900. Hashtag PowerAfro20. Let's take a break. We'll be right back.
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1: This is the Power Afro 20. This week, we are celebrating love through music. It has been an amazing journey, and if I'm being honest, I'm feeling some type of whimwe, like... Mordecai and Lade came through with Far Away featuring Zavin. A lot of people said that Zavin really killed it in this song. Everybody was impressed with how she brought it. Kiss Daniel also came through with Ginger. Now, love is indeed a beautiful thing, okay? Yes, sometimes it will show you flames, but just do what Neo says, okay? Just keep falling until one day someone will catch you. Rats.

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Okay, let me just confess, okay? This right now is one of my favorite collaborations. Nayo and Adekunle Gold really did the things. The song is titled Antidote, released in 2021 off the album And Then Life Was Beautiful. We only have one more story to get through. Thank you so much for spending time with me. Let's do this again next week, yeah? Closing us off is a song that speaks to the best moments of love. Just then when your heart is racing and you're still trying to figure out what the heck is going on here. You know, like, yeah, you know, you just don't get it. You don't understand it and you never expected it.

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Party, remember that this is not a countdown, it is a celebration. And this week's celebration is all about the rulers of old school. Now, just because your legend doesn't make it on this playlist, it doesn't mean that their contribution to the music industry isn't valued. All it simply means is that we can't fit them all into one show, so be sure to look out for part two. We just had two Zambian legends back to back. That's Danny, who is such a prolific artist, who even up to now pulls such a crowd. If you have never attended a Danny show, you need to get

episodes of Power Afro 20 with Just Exile, all right? Oh, wait, let's just explain it for the people in the back. He is not Exile anymore. He is now Israel. So, yes, you in the back, Exile and Israel is the same person, okay? Just in case. Let's move on. Up next, we have Papa Wemba. Now, he is a

his time in Africa and played an important role in world music. You remember the group Zaiko Langa Langa? Yeah, he was in there too, okay? Here he is with one of my favorite records, Show Me the Way, released in 1995 off the album

Rule 20. Two queens who have paved the way for the younger female artists in the music industry just came through. First up was Angélique Kidjo, a Benin French singer, songwriter, actress, and activist, noted for her diverse musical influences and creative music videos. Now, this powerhouse of a woman has 5 Grammys under her belt, and it is so great to see how she is still influencing and inspiring the younger artists, having worked with several of them, including Sampa the Great on Let Me Be Great, and her most recent collaboration with Davido on Joy. The beautiful and talented Jane Osborne also made our playlist with Sunganileke. This song sparked a lot of conversations about how maybe, just maybe, Danny was her boy toy. Elo, imagine then, Nish, we don't even social media the way we social media now. Yo, Danny even had to

Nigeria. Anyway, that is not our focus. Jane Osborne has been lighting up our screens from back when studio sessions for music videos were a thing. She has also had a few collaborations, including Ran Ono with the late PJ. Send me a message and let me know how you are enjoying our journey so far. This week, it's about the rulers of old school. Let's get into our bonus track, and this week we feature one of the founders of Zamrock. Me just saying that already gave it away. Even if you have not heard any of his music, I am sure the name Paul Ngozi rings a bell. Born Paul Dobson Nyirongo, he was a Zambian musician who was prominent in the Zambian music scene in the 1970s and 1980s. He first became popular as the band leader of the Ngozi family, a top local rock group which was one of the first groups to have its music classified as Zamrock.

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2: Not long ago, many children in Zambia did not go to school because their parents could not afford it. Today, 2.5 million children are back in the classroom, sitting on desks and being fed nutritious meals under the school feeding program. Markets are now peaceful with no kada violence. Clinics stand where there were none. There's still much work ahead, jobs to create, futures to secure. And that's why Bali keeps working day after day. Because just as we delivered free education, we will keep delivering. For every child still waiting and every family still rising. Until progress is something every Zambian feels. We've started the change. Now let's finish the job. On the 13th of August, 2026, vote for Hakainde Hichilema as President of the Republic of Zambia. And let us continue to move Zambia forward together.

8 years old. I must confess, I'm not even going to lie to you. When I realized what this song talks about, okay? Back then, I don't think we really cared. As long as it was just making us dance, we were happy. Anyway, in a nutshell, this song is just about this girl who chops his money, leaves when it's finished, and then tries to come back and finish it some more when he blows up. Why, Shiva? So now he's also just trying to say, you know what? I can't be foolish twice. So you're not getting this, all right? So yeah. In a nutshell. Before

This group was formed by Zion and Racer. Its members were signed to independent record label Mental Wave Records and afterwards released their record-setting debut album, Oscillations, in 2009. I am still not happy about their split, but hey, they still left a mark, all right? Let's forge ahead, and this time we head to Ivory Coast with the sounds of Mewe. Frederick Desiree Ewi, best known as Mewe, is a singer from the Ivory Coast. He is most known

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2: 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This week, we celebrate the rulers of old school. Remember that the Power Afro 20 is not a countdown. It is a celebration, telling our stories through song. That was Giddy Giddy Maji Maji with a song that up to now, I still do not understand fully. Except, of course, who are you? What are you? Who the hell do you think you are? That part I remember from my childhood, trust. Giddy Giddy Maji Maji is a Kenyan hip-hop duo from Nairobi. Its two members are Julius Owino, who is Maji Maji, and Joseph Ogidi, who is Giddy Giddy. Their lyrics are mostly in Luo language with some English and Swahili. Before Giddy Giddy Maji Maji, we had Boom Shaka with It's About Time. Boom Shaka was a pioneering South African kwaito music group consisting of Junior Sokhela, Lebo Matosa, Theo Mlengetwa, and Tembi Sete. They released their first single, It's About Time, in 1993 and subsequently released their debut LP titled Kwere Kwere in 1994. We are still celebrating the rulers of old school. Let's take a break. We'll be right back. Power.

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name right there. But hey, like I told you, I'm catching on. Don't worry. He is a Congolese singer, songwriter, dancer, producer, and founder of Hotier Latin International. Often referred to as the King of Ndombolo, he is noted for his explosive high notes, deep baritone, and offbeat voice. Now, Koffi has been doing this music thing since the early 80s, and there are no signs of slowing down, with projects such as Platinum Volume 2 released early this year. From the Congo, let's head into Nigeria

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0: I can't tell you how much I have thoroughly enjoyed our journey today, and I hope that you have enjoyed it too. We have celebrated some of the rulers of old school, and like I said, look out for part two. DJ Cleo from South Africa made our playlist with Facebook, and just now, our Wilo Longomba with Kupe Bibamba. This is where we have to wrap it up, but let's do this again next week, right? To close it off, let's head back into South Africa with a group that came on the scene and just let us have it. Why, Shiba? I remember back in school, everybody's playlist was featuring this group, okay? It's TKZ. See you next week. Peace.

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5: Not long ago, many children in Zambia did not go to school because their parents could not afford it. 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And that's why Bali keeps working day after day. 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Until progress is something every Zambian feels. We've started the change. Now let's finish the job. On the 13th of August, 2026, vote for Hakainde Hichilema as President of the Republic of Zambia. And let us continue to move Zambia forward. Together.
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0: Jesus. Thank you, Jesus. 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In Jesus' name, oh, we thank you, Lord. We thank you, Lord.
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Abraham had waited for his promise to come to pass. He waited 75 years, 76, 77, 80, 85, 90. Then 99, God showed up as El Shaddai. When God reveals himself as El Shaddai, he's

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Just the voices of the saints. 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